Martina McBride, My Baby Loves Me, here inside the saloon. Hi there, Rich Cassidy. Hey, over on our Facebook page at Cassidy Country, we asked you on Friday, if you were putting together a Memorial Day playlist, what songs must be on that playlist? Of course, you're going to be hanging out with family and friends. You have been all weekend long, maybe barbecuing, hanging out in the backyard, doing some yard work like I was doing earlier. What is on your playlist? What has to be on there for this weekend, the unofficial kickoff to summer? We get to that list in a minute. Kenny Chesney and Big Star, welcome to the saloon.

0: That's Ella Langley's latest and Be Her here inside the saloon. Sawyer Brown on the way with Some Girls Do. How about Luke Combs and Days Like These? Luke Combs, of course, out on his world tour and continues to crush records and attendance records wherever he plays. And Dustin Lynch, big old number one for him. Good Girl. Hang on.
1: Juno weather for America's most beautiful capital city.
2: Cloudy skies taking us through the rest of our weekend. Under those cloudy skies, upper 40s, low 50s later this afternoon. Maybe a stray shower, but for the most part, dry. We're going to stay cloudy, though, overnight tonight, down to 42 degrees for an overnight low. Memorial Day, mostly sunny skies returning. That's going to take our daytime high back up to 48 degrees throughout the region. Our next weather update in less than 30 minutes. This is Juno Media Center meteorologist Jason Laird.
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0: Luke Combs, Days Like These here inside the saloon. So a couple of days ago on our Facebook page at Cassidy Country, we had asked you, what are you putting on your Memorial Day playlist? What songs are essential on this weekend, the last Monday in May, being Memorial Day and the unofficial kickoff to summer? What songs do you think need to be on your playlist this weekend? Teresa says Tattoos and Scars by Montgomery Gentry. Some Gave All by Billy Ray Cyrus. Arlington by Trace Adkins, and More Than a Name on the Wall by the Statler Brothers. Ralph also says More Than a Name on the Wall by the Statler Brothers. Rich says, I'm going to go ahead and listen to my entire George Strait box set. I think that'd be a great way to spend the weekend. And then Jack says, Some Gave All, Billy Ray Cyrus, Ragged Old Flag, Johnny Cash, Something to Be Proud of, Montgomery Gentry, In Color by Jamie Johnson, and Arlington by Trace Adkins.
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2: 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Alaska Marine Lines has transported mine supplies and materials in Southeast Alaska for nearly 40 years.
3: Behind every ounce produced is a wide network of skilled trades. Juno's economic development plan notes that mining has multiplier effects through local spending on goods and services, while UAS has built training pathways tied to mine mechanic, fixed plant mechanic, diesel, welding, and mine safety credentials. That matters because mining does not only support geologists and miners, it supports welders, mechanics, electricians, fabricators, and technicians whose work keeps equipment running and operations moving day after day here in Southeast Alaska. This May, we're digging deep. 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

0: Wade Hayes, I'm Still Dancing With You here inside the saloon. What a great song from him. So great to see that he is back out there just doing what he does so well. One of the best guitar slingers ever to sing country music. You know, he had some pretty bad health scares about just less than 10 years ago, and it was a little touch and go for a while, but he is happier and healthier than ever, married and just loving life. Full Hour of Country, Jason Aldean, Shaboozy Jelly Roll, Dierks Bentley, and Trace Adkins.
1: Juneau weather for America's most beautiful capital city.
2: Cloudy skies taking us through the rest of our weekend. Under those cloudy skies, upper 40s, low 50s later this afternoon. Maybe a stray shower, but for the most part, dry. We're going to stay cloudy, though, overnight tonight, down to 42 degrees for an overnight low. Memorial Day, mostly sunny skies returning. That's going to take our daytime high back up to 48 degrees throughout the region. Our next weather update in less than 30 minutes. This is Juneau Media Center meteorologist Jason Laird.
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Dan and Shay, Nothing Like You here inside the saloon. I don't know if you are a fan of Dan and Shay or if you have even heard their latest song yet. We're going to try to play it for you here in a couple of days inside the saloon. It's a brand new song, and they played it on the ACMs as well. A very powerful song called Say So, about people that might be struggling to get their emotions and feelings out and mental health. A very powerful song. Here's Tracy Byrd.

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0: Shaboozy and Jelly Roll with the number one. That is Amen here inside the saloon. That song got shut out at the ACMs. It was up for Vocal Event of the Year, but it lost to Riley Green and Ella Langley, who seem to be the front runners in any horse race right now in country music. John Michael on the way, Mary Chapin Carpenter, Jason Aldean, and back to your Memorial Day weekend playlist. Hang on.
1: Juneau weather for America's most beautiful capital city.
2: Cloudy skies taking us through the rest of our weekend. Under those cloudy skies, upper 40s, low 50s later this afternoon. Maybe a stray shower, but for the most part, dry. We're going to stay cloudy, though, overnight tonight, down to 42 degrees for an overnight low. Memorial Day, mostly sunny skies returning. That's going to take our daytime high back up to 48 degrees throughout the region. Our next weather update in less than 30 minutes. This is Juneau Media Center meteorologist Jason Laird.
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0: Corey Kent, Co Wetzel, Rocky Mountain Low, here inside the saloon. We asked you over on our Cassidy Country Facebook page a couple of days ago, talking about Memorial Day weekend and Memorial Day, a day of reverence and remembering. And this is interesting. Who was it? It was Shannon who spoke up on here saying, I grew up with it being referred to as Decoration Day and it being celebrated on the 30th of May every single year. I think I'd heard that before when I was a kid growing up. But many people, of course, know it's the last Monday in May. What are you putting on your Memorial Day playlist? Maybe you're out at the lake. Maybe you're playing with some friends or hanging out with friends, barbecuing in the backyard, or just hanging around the house, doing some yard work or working in the garage. Jenny says, Tracy Lawrence, somebody who would die for you. Trace Adkins with Arlington. Richard says Arlington. And he says, Some Gave All by Billy Ray Cyrus.
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0: Shania Twain and Brian White from this moment on here inside the saloon. Shania, I thought, did a great job hosting the ACMs last Sunday night. Brian White's still out there doing shows, living in Tulsa, running a home recording studio where he produces a lot of records. And, of course, his son is following in his daddy's footsteps. Full Hour of Country lined up and ready to go. We get back to your Memorial Day weekend playlist. What songs are essential for your Memorial Day weekend playlist? We want to know. Clint Black, Luke Combs, Jordan Davis, and we'll throw in Chris Young. Hang on.
1: Juno weather for America's most beautiful capital city.
2: Cloudy skies taking us through the rest of our weekend. Under those cloudy skies, upper 40s, low 50s later this afternoon. Maybe a stray shower, but for the most part, dry. We're going to stay cloudy, though, overnight tonight, down to 42 degrees for an overnight low. Memorial Day, mostly sunny skies returning. That's going to take our daytime high back up to 48 degrees throughout the region. Our next weather update in less than 30 minutes. This is Juno Media Center meteorologist Jason Laird.
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Life ain't always beautiful.

Tracy Lawrence at the World Out of Front Porch here inside the saloon. Hey, if you love the history of country music, we invite you to join us at Cassidy Country on Facebook and TikTok. Stories behind the greatest country songs of all time. We posted a new video a couple of days ago about the iconic beginnings of Johnny Cash's classic Ragged Old Flag. Perfect song to listen to this weekend. Here's Chris Young and Get You Home.

0: Jordan Davis and Turn This Truck Around here inside the saloon. Hang out with Morgan Wall and I Got Better. Clint Black and Nothing But the Tail Lights. And Luke Combs says, Even Though I'm Leaving. Full hour of country underway, and we get back to your list on our social media asking you what goes on your Memorial Day playlist. Hang on.
1: Juneau weather for America's most beautiful capital city.
2: Some sunshine finally starting to break through those clouds as we look toward Memorial Day, but cloudy skies do continue to blanket the region overnight tonight. We're going to cool off to the low 40s for overnight lows. Memorial Day, mostly sunny, just a touch cooler, with a daytime high reaching 48, couple of light clouds later into the day, partly cloudy Monday night, down to 43 degrees. Our next weather update in less than 30 minutes. This is Juneau Media Center meteorologist Jason Laird.
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0: Morgan Wallen, I Got Better here inside RC Social Saloon. What is going on your Memorial Day weekend playlist? What are you listening to as you're barbecuing, hanging out with family and friends, maybe golfing, maybe out at the lake, and just spending some quality time on this unofficial beginning of summer, the unofficial start to summer. Carol says, God bless the USA, Some Gave All by Billy Ray Cyrus. Ballad of Ira Hayes by Johnny Cash, says Peggy. Terry says, America by Waylon and All American Songs. Amen. Joyce says, courtesy of the Red, White, and Blue, Some Gave All, Riding with Private Malone, and God Bless the USA.
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1: The work week had its turn. Now it's yours. Welcome to the weekend on Taku 105, Juno's Country Home.

Brooks and Dunn and Brand New Man here inside the saloon and a full hour of country. Hope you're having a wonderful weekend. Hi there, Rich Cassidy. This extended weekend, please remember the reason for our extended weekend as we pause tomorrow in reverence and remembrance of Memorial Day, those that made the ultimate sacrifice for our country. George Burns, Luke Bryan on the way, Shelley Wright with Single White Female, and Tim McGraw going to be inducted into the Hall of Fame later this fall. Here he is, Watch the Wind Blow By.

0: George Burge, Luke Bryan, and Ride, Ride, Ride here inside the saloon. I was going to say the salon. No, the saloon. Ooh, you can tell it's been a long weekend. Hi there, Rich Cassidy. And what a great song for the summer here on the unofficial start to summer. Zach Topp's latest on the way, Alabama, and Hard to Love was a big number one for Lee Bryce. Hang on.
1: Juneau weather for America's most beautiful capital city.
2: Some sunshine finally starting to break through those clouds as we look toward Memorial Day, but cloudy skies do continue to blanket the region overnight tonight. We're going to cool off to the low 40s for overnight lows. Memorial Day, mostly sunny, just a touch cooler, with a daytime high reaching 48, couple of light clouds later into the day, partly cloudy Monday night, down to 43 degrees. Our next weather update in less than 30 minutes. This is Juneau Media Center meteorologist Jason Laird.
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0: Zach Topps out the sanity here inside the saloon, saying that he will have a brand new album out next year. Now he's saying probably in the third quarter of 2027, but he's already started writing and working on a few new songs and even throwing them in some live performances. Asking you, what are you putting on your Memorial Day playlist? What songs need to be on there this weekend? Lee Greenwood's God Bless the USA. That comes from Daniel. Ken says 8th of November by Big and Rich. Marty says Some Gave All and God Bless the USA. KL says The Ballad of the Green Berets. And Carlos says Summertime by Kenny Chesney.
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0: Kevin Sharpin, Nobody Knows, here inside the saloon. Lost him all too young, but the music lives on. Such a great voice that is lost, that we loved in the 90s. That was a great song from him called Nobody Knows. Full hour of country, lined up and ready to go. We'll be back with you again tomorrow. We open up the doors to the saloon as we honor those tomorrow on Memorial Day. Little Texas, Daryl Singletary, throwing Patti Loveless, and Josh Turner with a full hour of country. Come on back.
1: Juno weather for America's most beautiful capital city.
2: Some sunshine finally starting to break through those clouds as we look toward Memorial Day, but cloudy skies do continue to blanket the region overnight tonight. We're going to cool off to the low 40s for overnight lows. Memorial Day, mostly sunny, just a touch cooler, with a daytime high reaching 48, couple of light clouds later into the day, partly cloudy Monday night, down to 43 degrees. Our next weather update in less than 30 minutes. This is Juno Media Center meteorologist Jason Laird.
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0: there's nothing like country music to kick off a great weekend.
1: The work week had its turn. 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

But the flow we were feeling was real. Neither one of us looking for three little words, unless those three words were do not disturb. Check out was supposed to be noon, but we slept until three.

0: starting off on a strong note there. It's called Hotel Key and Old Dominion. John Gleason with you as we continue the Memorial Day weekend. Thanks for spending just a little bit of time here. The best in country, and we've got hours and hours and oodles of it for you. Here's Garth Brooks.
1: Yes,

0: Thomas Rhett and Jordan Davis, an example of some of the finest in country that we're playing for you throughout the Memorial Day weekend, which is overshadowing everything else that may be happening this weekend. A word about that coming up later on. We've got Kane Brown on the wait list. We're also going to hear from Patty Loveless, and up next, Josh Turner.
1: Juneau weather for America's most beautiful capital city.
2: Some sunshine finally starting to break through those clouds as we look toward Memorial Day, but cloudy skies do continue to blanket the region overnight tonight. We're going to cool off to the low 40s for overnight lows. Memorial Day, mostly sunny, just a touch cooler, with a daytime high reaching 48, couple of light clouds later into the day, partly cloudy Monday night, down to 43 degrees. Our next weather update in less than 30 minutes. This is Juneau Media Center meteorologist Jason Laird.
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0: We're not just playing music for you. We consider you to be family. And we're very glad that you could spend a little bit of time here. On the subject of family, today happens to be Brother's Day, whether or not you're related by blood or marriage or just somebody who you have a closeness to for whatever reason. Today happens to be Brother's Day. We're going to continue that through the weekend as well. We've got a little Texas coming up and a whole lot more. Stick with us, my friend, because I guarantee you, your favorite is right around the corner.
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0: Something that's worth mentioning again and again and again, amen, kind of love. John Gleason with you as we continue our portion of our get-together. Throughout the Memorial Day weekend, used to be you would go out and buy yourself a car, it would be yours for life. That isn't the case. These days, you're paying and paying and paying some more. I'll tell you all about that coming up in this hour. Colin Ray, when we come back.
1: Juneau weather for America's most beautiful capital city.
2: Some sunshine finally starting to break through those clouds as we look toward Memorial Day, but cloudy skies do continue to blanket the region overnight tonight. We're going to cool off to the low 40s for overnight lows. Memorial Day, mostly sunny, just a touch cooler, with a daytime high reaching 48, couple of light clouds later into the day, partly cloudy Monday night, down to 43 degrees. Our next weather update in less than 30 minutes. This is Juneau Media Center meteorologist Jason Laird.
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6: In Southeast Alaska, mining depends on a transportation network that fits the region. Marine access, roads, docks, aircraft, freight, and coordinated logistics all play a role in keeping operations moving. That means the value of mining is not limited to the mine itself. It also supports transportation systems and service networks that help connect people, equipment, and materials across the region. In a place where geography shapes everything, mining works because a large web of support keeps it moving daily.
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There's a couple talented individuals, Brooks and Dunn, so much so that, you know, they were named Vocal Duo of the Year at the CMA Awards a week ago. Rather a stiff competition in that category as well. Osmond Brothers were there, as were Dan and Shay, amongst others. I guess it makes the victory that much more sweet. John Gleason with you as we continue the Best in Country. Daryl

0: For the last time, don't tell me. Jason, very, very pretty. John Gleason with you as we continue the Memorial Day weekend. You used to go in and buy a car, put your money down, and it was yours for life. Not these days, no. There's all kinds of things that you could be paying for again and again and again. We're going to tell you all about that coming up in the next half hour.
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2: Some sunshine finally starting to break through those clouds as we look toward Memorial Day, but cloudy skies do continue to blanket the region overnight tonight. We're going to cool off to the low 40s for overnight lows. Memorial Day, mostly sunny, just a touch cooler, with a daytime high reaching 48, couple of light clouds later into the day, partly cloudy Monday night, down to 43 degrees. Our next weather update in less than 30 minutes. This is Juno Media Center meteorologist Jason Laird.
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0: What time zone am I on? What country am I in?
1: It doesn't matter. It's 5 o'clock somewhere.
0: It's always on 5 in Margaritaville, come to think of it.
1: Yeah, I heard that.
0: You've been there, haven't you?
1: Yes, sir.
0: I've seen your boat there.
1: I've been to Margaritaville a few times.
0: All right. Well, that's good.
1: Stumble my way back.
0: Okay. Well, we just want to make sure you can keep it between the navigational beacons.
1: Between the buoys. I got it.
0: All right. Well, it's 5 o'clock. Let's go somewhere.
1: I'm ready. Crank it up.
0: Let's get out of here.
1: I'm gone.

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0: Already a couple of hours down. This is nice. We're having ourselves a good time, but it's going through rather quickly. That's okay. It is a three-day weekend, isn't it? Anyway, we're going to take a little break in the action. We're going to take care of some business, but when we come back, we're going to hear from Blake Shelton.
1: Juneau weather for America's most beautiful capital city.
2: Some sunshine finally starting to break through those clouds as we look toward Memorial Day, but cloudy skies do continue to blanket the region overnight tonight. We're going to cool off to the low 40s for overnight lows. Memorial Day, mostly sunny, just a touch cooler, with a daytime high reaching 48, couple of light clouds later into the day, partly cloudy Monday night, down to 43 degrees. Our next weather update in less than 30 minutes. This is Juneau Media Center meteorologist Jason Laird.
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The weekend should sound like this. Taku 105, Juno's Country.

The Memorial Day weekend is turning out to be a right nice time. In no small part because you're spending some time here. And, of course, I'm always very, very grateful for that. A whole lot more music coming your way. John Gleason with you. Here's Zach Brown Band.

0: Today, tomorrow, the next day, it makes no difference because we play the best in country for you. All through the weekend, the Memorial Day weekend, we're so very glad you could spend some time here. You know, you got to be really, really careful. You're doing work for somebody else, and you don't want to overcharge because not only will some consider it unfair if you charge too much, but they might get downright nasty about it. We'll tell you all about that. Happened to one particular carpenter. That's coming up in the next hour.
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2: Some sunshine finally starting to break through those clouds as we look toward Memorial Day, but cloudy skies do continue to blanket the region overnight tonight. We're going to cool off to the low 40s for overnight lows. Memorial Day, mostly sunny, just a touch cooler, with a daytime high reaching 48, couple of light clouds later into the day, partly cloudy Monday night, down to 43 degrees. Our next weather update in less than 30 minutes. This is Juno Media Center meteorologist Jason Laird.
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0: For many people, that story is rather biographical. Chris Jansen and Me and the Beer. In Boston in 1634, a carpenter named Edward was to build the town's first wooden stocks. The city fathers wanted the stocks you would sit in there as punishment, you know, if you did something wrong. After he completed the work, Edward submitted the bill. The city fathers thought that the bill was too much. In fact, they thought it was extortion, and so they voted to punish the man who just finished building the stocks. He was fined and ordered to be set in an hour in the stocks, becoming the first victim of his own handiwork. I'll have to say it. It was a classic example of someone taking stock of themselves. I'm sorry, I didn't write it. I just read it.
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0: If you like country, you're listening to the right station because that's what we play for you 24/7 like Brooks and Dunn. Closing out another hour, we're not done yet. You know, if you're going cross-country anytime soon and you have a tendency to go to the Golden Arches a lot, well, your dining experience might be changing somewhat. We'll tell you about that coming up in our next and coincidentally, our last hour.
1: Juneau weather for America's most beautiful capital city.
2: Some sunshine finally starting to break through those clouds as we look toward Memorial Day, but cloudy skies do continue to blanket the region overnight tonight. We're going to cool off to the low 40s for overnight lows. Memorial Day, mostly sunny, just a touch cooler, with a daytime high reaching 48, couple of light clouds later into the day, partly cloudy Monday night, down to 43 degrees. Our next weather update in less than 30 minutes. This is Juneau Media Center, meteorologist Jason Laird.
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saw the old man's face. Front page obituary, he was a millionaire. He left his fortune to some guy he barely knew. His kids were mad as hell.

Janet Kramer drawing on her own life experience from high school, and I Got the Boy. John Gleason with you going into our last hour. A word about what's going to happen with you and your McDonald's experience coming up in this half hour. This is Sawyer Brown.

0: Music for you and your generation in a country frame of mind. If you want to refill at McDonald's, you're going to have to ask. The Golden Arches is moving away from the self-service drink fountain to create, as they put it, a more consistent experience for both the customers and crew. You know, honestly, if I'm driving from Tallahassee to Walla Walla to Oxnard and I have to serve myself at half of those restaurants, does management think it's going to cheapen my experience? I mean, let's face it, it's a soft drink, not Johnny Walker Blue Label. However, now that I mention that, that's something that McDonald's, well, they might want to consider if they're looking to boost drive-through sales.
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2: Some sunshine finally starting to break through those clouds as we look toward Memorial Day, but cloudy skies do continue to blanket the region overnight tonight. We're going to cool off to the low 40s for overnight lows. Memorial Day, mostly sunny, just a touch cooler, with a daytime high reaching 48, couple of light clouds later into the day, partly cloudy Monday night, down to 43 degrees. Our next weather update in less than 30 minutes. This is Juno Media Center meteorologist Jason Laird.
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5: 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Alaska Marine Lines has transported mine supplies and materials in Southeast Alaska for nearly 40 years.
6: Behind every ounce produced is a line network of skilled trades. Juno's economic development plan notes that mining has multiplier effects through local spending on goods and services, while UAS has built training pathways tied to mine mechanic, fixed plant mechanic, diesel, welding, and mine safety credentials. That matters because mining does not only support geologists and miners, it supports welders, mechanics, electricians, fabricators, and technicians whose work keeps equipment running and operations moving day after day here in Southeast Alaska.
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0: So we're going to bring the curtain down on this part of the Memorial Day weekend, but we're not done yet. No, there's still an awful lot of time left. And once again, let's remember the reason for the holiday, shall we? John's going to pick up his toys, move along, and make room for others. Thank you so very, very much for spending a little time here. It's always a joy for me when we get together, and hopefully, my friends, we're going to get that opportunity again very, very soon.
1: Juneau weather for America's most beautiful capital city.
2: Some sunshine finally starting to break through those clouds as we look toward Memorial Day, but cloudy skies do continue to blanket the region overnight tonight. We're going to cool off to the low 40s for overnight lows. Memorial Day, mostly sunny, just a touch cooler, with a daytime high reaching 48, couple of light clouds later into the day, partly cloudy Monday night, down to 43 degrees. Our next weather update in less than 30 minutes. This is Juneau Media Center meteorologist Jason Laird.
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4: I'm Kelly Moore with Alaska Marine Lines here in Juneau and proud board member of the Alaska Miners Association. 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
2: Another Friday night, there's a line of cars leaving. 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Me, I'm sitting on the hood of mine drinking. 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

0: What great talent complimenting each other. Boy, that's for sure. On Ella Langley and Morgan Wallen, side by side, I Can't Love You Anymore. A little survey came out, asked people what their most hated lawn chore was. Found that a third of them said weeding, and I think I might agree with that too. 3 in 10 said fighting pests, and 2 in 10 said it was trying to mow the lawn around the cars on blocks. That was a good one right there for sure.
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2: Some sunshine finally starting to break through those clouds as we look toward Memorial Day, but cloudy skies do continue to blanket the region overnight tonight. We're going to cool off to the low 40s for overnight lows. Memorial Day, mostly sunny, just a touch cooler, with a daytime high reaching 48, couple of light clouds later into the day, partly cloudy Monday night, down to 43 degrees. Our next weather update in less than 30 minutes. This is Juneau Media Center meteorologist Jason Laird.
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0: Beautiful things right there, that's for sure. Megan Maroney helping us out. Kicking off a 90s triple play in a moment or two with Sammy Kershaw part of that. Tracy Byrd and Highway 101 going to be lined out and ready to go for you.
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0: Quite the story going on right there. Walking, talking, crying, barely beaten, broken heart. And a good way to put it from Highway 101, getting us all the details, winding down that triple play of 90s hits right there for you. In a moment or two, getting back to the country hits you want. Kix Brooks and Ronnie Dunn, part of it with Lost and Found.
1: Juno weather for America's most beautiful capital city.
2: Some sunshine finally starting to break through those clouds as we look toward Memorial Day, but cloudy skies do continue to blanket the region overnight tonight. We're going to cool off to the low 40s for overnight lows. Memorial Day, mostly sunny, just a touch cooler, with a daytime high reaching 48, couple of light clouds later into the day, partly cloudy Monday night, down to 43 degrees. Our next weather update in less than 30 minutes. This is Juno Media Center meteorologist Jason Laird.
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0: Boy, nothing good about that, that's for sure. Maybe you've kind of experienced something like that as well. Josh Ross right here, Hate How You Look. And I hope you're having a very safe and very blessed Memorial Day weekend, and thanks for letting us be a part of it. Understand this some time back, but it's worth noting right here, and it worked for them. A Georgia woman and her two daughters survived a tornado by climbing into a tanning bed in the family's newly reopened salon right there. Hey, if it worked, it worked. Whatever you do to protect yourself in a storm like that, go for it. All Over the Road with Easton Corbin coming up for you pretty quick.
1: Juneau weather for America's most beautiful capital city.
2: Some sunshine finally starting to break through those clouds as we look toward Memorial Day, but cloudy skies do continue to blanket the region overnight tonight. We're going to cool off to the low 40s for overnight lows. Memorial Day, mostly sunny, just a touch cooler, with a daytime high reaching 48, couple of light clouds later into the day, partly cloudy Monday night, down to 43 degrees. Our next weather update in less than 30 minutes. This is Juneau Media Center meteorologist Jason Laird.
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1: Like the way they're putting it about that cowgirl right there. Sounded mighty fine for sure. Parmalee doing the honors. Kicking off a triple play, 90s triple play. As a matter of fact, wonderful music from the 90s. Kenny Chesney helping us out to start it out, When I Close My Eyes. Then George Strait and Stick Around 2 for Lori Morgan.
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4: 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When mines buy goods and services, hire contractors, and support local vendors, that spending moves through the wider economy. 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

0: Wonderful song right there. Boy, the memories and images coming to mind every time I hear that. Winding down that 90s triple play set for you, Lori Morgan, Something in Red. King George right there, Blue Clear Sky, and When I Close My Eyes. Starting it out, Kenny Chesney doing the honors. Chris Young, in a moment or two, going to take us down the country road. I think you'll enjoy singing along with and playing along with, too. I Can Take It From There. We'll have that for you pretty soon.
1: Juneau weather for America's most beautiful capital city.
2: Some sunshine finally starting to break through those clouds as we look toward Memorial Day, but cloudy skies do continue to blanket the region overnight tonight. We're going to cool off to the low 40s for overnight lows. Memorial Day, mostly sunny, just a touch cooler, with a daytime high reaching 48, couple of light clouds later into the day, partly cloudy Monday night, down to 43 degrees. Our next weather update in less than 30 minutes. This is Juneau Media Center meteorologist Jason Laird.
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6: 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It also supports transportation systems and service networks that help connect people, equipment, and materials across the region. 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
2: It's 9 o'clock.

0: Well, that's his request right there, Change My Mind, If You Would. And that, of course, Riley Green doing the honors. According to a new survey came out, 8 in 10 have at least one of these, and that would be a phobia. I think I tend to agree with that. I've got a couple of myself, but how about you? You got one or two or maybe even more? I think it's just part of life and what we deal with as we're going through life and just try to move on and get over them one way or t'other. Joe Nichols, Broken Heartsville, coming up pretty soon, and soon to follow, David Allen Coe for you.
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2: Some sunshine finally starting to break through those clouds as we look toward Memorial Day, but cloudy skies do continue to blanket the region overnight tonight. We're going to cool off to the low 40s for overnight lows. Memorial Day, mostly sunny, just a touch cooler, with a daytime high reaching 48, couple of light clouds later into the day, partly cloudy Monday night, down to 43 degrees. Our next weather update in less than 30 minutes. This is Juneau Media Center meteorologist Jason Laird.
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2: Well, I was thumbing from Montgomery. I had my guitar on my back. When a stranger stopped beside me in an antique Cadillac.

frequency. You turned on the radio, and them sad old songs coming out of them speakers was solid country gold. Then I noticed the stranger was ghost white pale when he asked me for a light.

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He said, "This is where you get off, boy, 'cause I'm going back to Alabama." As I stepped out of that Cadillac, I said, "Mister, many thanks." He said, "You don't have to call me Mister, Mister. The whole

0: Good way to put it, and I like the way he's singing it too. Luke Combs, Sleepless in a Hotel Room, to wind down that set. Coming up in a moment or two on this Memorial Day weekend, we got a 90s triple play lined out and ready to go for you. With Garth Brooks starting it out, Friends in Low Places, and following Garth, Reba McEntire, and then Wade Hayes for you as well.
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0: Ain't nothing wrong putting it that way right there. That, of course, on a good night. And that is Wade Hayes to wind down that triple play, 90s triple play. A lot of great music coming out in the 90s for sure. And we're proud and honored to be playing it for you. Wade Hayes and Reba McEntire in that set, too. And starting out that 90s triple play, Garth Brooks helping us out, too. Chris Stapleton, you should probably leave. I'll have for you in a moment or two and see what else I can get him for you right after him.
1: Juneau weather for America's most beautiful capital city.
2: Some sunshine finally starting to break through those clouds as we look toward Memorial Day, but cloudy skies do continue to blanket the region overnight tonight. We're going to cool off to the low 40s for overnight lows. Memorial Day, mostly sunny, just a touch cooler, with a daytime high reaching 48, couple of light clouds later into the day, partly cloudy Monday night, down to 43 degrees. Our next weather update in less than 30 minutes. This is Juneau Media Center meteorologist Jason Laird.
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0: What story about that Little Red Rodeo? Colin Ray filling us in with all the details.
1: Well, I know it said you've had time to think about it. Looks like to me you're feeling kind of crowded. You're not

0: Ain't nothing wrong with that advice right there. Stay country or die trying. If you caught yourself singing along, I don't blame you one iota right there. That, of course, Blake Shelton. Thanks for letting us be a part of your Memorial Day weekend. We appreciate that. It's not about sales, sales, sales, that's for sure. It's about honoring those that have fallen, given the ultimate sacrifice, so we can enjoy the wonderful freedoms and everything we have here in our beautiful land that we live in. I understand there's a new Between the Sheets report, uncovers what people are up to in bed, and it's not as scandalous as you might think, so hear me out on this. After sleeping, they say watching TV is the most popular activity Americans do in bed, followed by reading, then, you know, and then we'll move on from that, and then checking social media. That comes in kind of high on the list, too. When it comes to cleaning the sheets, some aren't washing them quite enough. A little over 4 in 10 admit that they only launder their sheets a couple of times a month. Whew, I hate to be in that bed.
1: Juneau weather for America's most beautiful capital city.
2: Some sunshine finally starting to break through those clouds as we look toward Memorial Day, but cloudy skies do continue to blanket the region overnight tonight. We're going to cool off to the low 40s for overnight lows. Memorial Day, mostly sunny, just a touch cooler, with a daytime high reaching 48, couple of light clouds later into the day, partly cloudy Monday night, down to 43 degrees. Our next weather update in less than 30 minutes. This is Juneau Media Center meteorologist Jason Laird.
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0: Does a lady know how to sing a song or what? Oh, the very gifted, very talented Ella Langley right there, and be her. Going to get back to the music you want. As a matter of fact, we got a bunch of wonderful hits from the 90s going to be playing for you. Fantastic music came out in that era for sure. And starting it out, Little Texas with God Bless Texas. And soon to follow, Martina McBride. And stay with me too for Billy Dean.
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0: Well, there's one to take you down memory lane, huh? Yeah, it's been a while since we played that, too. That girl's been spying on me. Billy Dean winding down that 90s triple play we had for you. Martina McBride in there, too. A Broken Wing and God Bless Texas. Little Texas starting us out there, too. She never lets it go to her heart. Says a lot about her character. We'll have that for you with Tim McGraw explaining everything about that lady in a moment or two right around the corner.
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2: Some sunshine finally starting to break through those clouds as we look toward Memorial Day, but cloudy skies do continue to blanket the region overnight tonight. We're going to cool off to the low 40s for overnight lows. Memorial Day, mostly sunny, just a touch cooler, with the daytime high reaching 48, couple of light clouds later into the day, partly cloudy Monday night, down to 43 degrees. Our next weather update in less than 30 minutes. This is Juneau Media Center meteorologist Jason Laird.
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4: 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Alaska Marine Lines has transported mine supplies and materials in Southeast Alaska for nearly 40 years.
5: 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Juneau's Economic Development Plan notes that mining has multiplier effects through local spending on goods and services, while UAS has built training pathways tied to mine mechanic, fixed plant mechanic, diesel, welding, and mine safety credentials. That matters because mining does not only support geologists and miners, it supports welders, mechanics, electricians, fabricators, and technicians whose work keeps equipment running and operations moving day after day here in Southeast Alaska. This May, we're digging deep. Alaska First Media honors the workers and families powering Alaska's mining industry, the bedrock of our economy and daily lives. 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

0: Interesting way to put it right there, Rocky Mountain Low. And that, of course, Corey Kent teaming up with his buddy right there, Cole Wetzel. Thank you very much. It's kind of interesting right here, and we need some way to kind of cool down the earth, but some climate cooling proposals, well, they seem to be so complex that it would require a decoder ring. You get right down to it. And some others are, well, pretty much delightfully simple, like this one, described as a giant beach umbrella floating in outer space right there. The sunshade idea comes from a physicist whose team is suggesting parking a massive, massive shield right there between Earth and the sun to deflect 1-2% of incoming sunlight. In other words, planetary sunscreen, well, now an orbital size, that's for sure. Some folks probably complain, oh, we're not getting enough sun. Anyway, Gary Allen, right where I need to be, on the way for you pretty soon.
1: Juno weather for America's most beautiful capital city.
2: Some sunshine finally starting to break through those clouds as we look toward Memorial Day, but cloudy skies do continue to blanket the region overnight tonight. We're going to cool off to the low 40s for overnight lows. Memorial Day, mostly sunny, just a touch cooler, with a daytime high reaching 48, couple of light clouds later into the day, partly cloudy Monday night, down to 43 degrees. Our next weather update in less than 30 minutes. This is Juno Media Center meteorologist Jason Laird.
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0: And no doubt about it, country, and she knows it for sure. Right there in that course, Luke Bryan helping us out. And back to the great country favorites you want in a moment or two. It is Memorial Day weekend, and what we're doing for you this weekend is giving you a triple play of wonderful 90s music, taking you back down memory lane on some of these songs for sure. Kix Brooks and Ronnie Dunn starting out another great set of triple play 90s music with My Maria. And soon to follow, stay with us now for Vince Gill and Terry McBride and The Ride.
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0: Well, this one I haven't played in a while and glad to work it in for you on this Memorial Day weekend. Part of our 90s triple play going on right there. Terry McBride and The Ride and Sacred Ground. And right before that, Vince Gill, You Better Think Twice and My Maria with Kix Brooks and Ronnie Dunn. Taking you back to the 90s with those two. Randy Houser coming up, running out of Moonlight in a moment or two. Got that lined out and ready to go for you. And if I can get some more in for you right after him, I'll try my best for sure.
1: Juno weather for America's most beautiful capital city.
2: Some sunshine finally starting to break through those clouds as we look toward Memorial Day, but cloudy skies do continue to blanket the region overnight tonight. We're going to cool off to the low 40s for overnight lows. Memorial Day, mostly sunny, just a touch cooler, with a daytime high reaching 48, couple of light clouds later into the day, partly cloudy Monday night, down to 43 degrees. Our next weather update in less than 30 minutes. This is Juno Media Center meteorologist Jason Laird.
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0: Might have to do it. Turn this truck around, Matthew. And that, of course, Jordan Davis. Understand that Gen Z and millennials kind of turning in early. I found out through a study that adults about 18 to 34 went to bed around 10:06 p.m., a little bit of an exact mark right there, on average anyway, earlier than last year. As a matter of fact, now for many young adults, early bedtime seems to be now kind of a flex thing going on right there. And this one young lady said, nothing good happens after 9 p.m. That was 19-year-old Emma Kraft. She said she aims to be asleep by 9:30 to get in 9 hours right there. And she's, well, far from the only one snoozing early either. It seems like a younger generation getting that sleep, getting that rest. And nothing wrong with that either. Keep hydrated, too. Florida-Georgia line on the way with Round Here lined out and ready to go.
1: Juneau weather for America's most beautiful capital city.
2: Some sunshine finally starting to break through those clouds as we look toward Memorial Day, but cloudy skies do continue to blanket the region overnight tonight. We're going to cool off to the low 40s for overnight lows. Memorial Day, mostly sunny, just a touch cooler, with a daytime high reaching 48, couple of light clouds later into the day, partly cloudy Monday night, down to 43 degrees. Our next weather update in less than 30 minutes. This is Juneau Media Center meteorologist Jason Laird.
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0: Well, doggone it, he's wanting to know. That's why he's asking right there, how far does a goodbye go? Ain't nothing wrong with that. Atoll, that, of course, Jason Aldean. A 90s triple play we've got going on for you this weekend on Memorial Day weekend. And it's all part of the great music we have for you and wonderful memories and thoughts coming to mind from that 90s music, too. And a big part of it, Faith Hill kicking off another great set with This Kiss, and soon to follow, Garth Brooks. And then stay with me, too, for Tanya Tucker.
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0: Yep, little story about them walking shoes right there. Tanya Tucker winding down that 90s triple play we had for you with Garth Brooks, What She's Doing Now, and This Kiss from Faith Hill, starting it all out right there. Thanks for letting us be a part of your Memorial Day weekend. We appreciate that so much. And remember that this weekend is to remember those that have fallen, given the ultimate sacrifice. And there are so, so many we cannot forget at all. And thank them for their service. In spirit, do that if you would. Just thank them from your heart and for everything they did to keep our country safe and strong and to enjoy the wonderful freedoms and privileges we have in this country.
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2: Some sunshine finally starting to break through those clouds as we look toward Memorial Day, but cloudy skies do continue to blanket the region overnight tonight. We're going to cool off to the low 40s for overnight lows. Memorial Day, mostly sunny, just a touch cooler, with a daytime high reaching 48, couple of light clouds later into the day, partly cloudy Monday night, down to 43 degrees. Our next weather update in less than 30 minutes. This is Juneau Media Center meteorologist Jason Laird.
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2: From the capital city, I'm Grace Dumas, and here are the stories we're following this hour. News of the North and KINY would like to recognize Memorial Day. We honor those who gave their lives in service and the families who continue to carry their memory forward. More than 300 Juneau School seniors graduated yesterday in ceremonies marking the end of the school year for the Juneau School District. YDHS held a graduation for 34 seniors. 280 seniors graduated from Juneau Douglas High School, and graduates also had the opportunity to attend the community's volunteer-run Safe Grad Celebration. Classes for Juneau students ended on Wednesday, and teachers wrapped up their final contract day Thursday. Congratulations to all the graduating seniors. Gold Belt Incorporated will not reopen the Gold Belt tram until a full round of safety testing and recertification is complete following the April 30th mechanical incident that injured several employees. McHugh Pierre, the company's president and CEO, said an internal investigation found an operational event triggered the tram's emergency stop system, causing both cars to contact infrastructure near the lower terminal and Skybridge.
3: I want to make sure that everybody knows that safety is the core component at the Gold Belt Aerial Tram and at all Gold Belt operations. We've identified an operational event that occurred that triggered the emergency stop system at the tram. And because of the proximity of where the cars were to the lower terminal and the Skybridge, each one of those cars made contact with that infrastructure. We are going through a very serious testing and evaluation of all of our equipment before we reopen to make sure that we continue to stay focused and have a very clear mandate on safety across all of our systems.
2: Pierre said the tram, which is marking its 30th year of operation, undergoes rigorous annual inspections before each season, including non-destructive testing of welds on aluminum and steel for stress fractures and evaluation of the hull and tow cables. The manufacturer also participates in reviewing the electric and diesel motor systems. Because of the April incident, the full inspection is being repeated. Pierre said the tram will reopen when they are safe and certified to reopen. All season pass holders have been refunded, but will still receive their usual benefits once the tram resumes service. An 82-year-old Juneau man is facing attempted murder and assault charges after police say he stabbed a 78-year-old man multiple times Friday afternoon at a downtown residence. According to the Juneau Police Department, officers responded shortly before 3 p.m. after the injured victim reportedly went to a nearby home near 10th and C Street seeking help. Police say the victim suffered multiple stab wounds to his arms and head and was taken to the hospital by EMS. Police later located the suspect. He was booked into Lemon Creek Correctional Center on charges of attempted first-degree murder and first-degree assault. The City and Borough of Juneau's Finance Committee met for a work session on Wednesday and recommended significant cuts to several city services as it works to close a budget shortfall. Finance Committee Chair Christine Wall said the committee met for about 5.5 hours and adopted draft reductions that would sharply scale back destination marketing and trim funding for the Juneau Economic Development Council. The proposed reductions would also significantly curtail operations and programming at the Juneau City Museum, leaving limited public access focused primarily on care for the collections.
4: These are cuts no one wanted to make. They will be necessary to balance the budget.
2: She said assembly members acknowledged the difficulty of the choices and expressed hope the city can find future plans to sustain affected entities. Most recreational facilities would retain current funding levels under the draft budget, but Eagle Crest would be an exception. It would receive increased taxpayer support compared with past years while still facing an overall reduced budget. The committee is also considering revenue measures that could restore some of the reductions if voters or the assembly approved them.
4: Things could still change. We are looking at a few increasing revenue options on June 8th as well. We could fully fund a lot of those things if some of them are to pass. I know a lot of people don't want to see these cuts, but you know, people don't necessarily support all of the tax initiatives.
2: Officials emphasize that the proposals could change as additional revenue options are considered and public feedback is received. Now you're up to date with News of the North. I'm Grace Dumas.
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5: Juneau weather for America's most beautiful capital city. Cloud cover moves on out this morning, and with a gradual clearing sky, we expect to be sunny and near 60 for the high today. A very light westerly wind. Partly cloudy and dry through tonight, low 41. We have another system that's going to be moving in on Tuesday that will bring in some cloud cover and rain during the afternoon with a high 54. More rain again on Tuesday night. Our next weather update is in less than 30 minutes. This is Juno Media Center meteorologist Ann Holliday.
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1: 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These lower 48 liberals want to crush Alaska's economy and destroy our jobs. 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Here are the facts. 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
1: Cloud cover moves on out this morning, and with a gradual clearing sky, we expect to be sunny and near 60 for the high today. A very light westerly wind. Partly cloudy and dry through tonight, low 41. We have another system that's going to be moving in on Tuesday that will bring in some cloud cover and rain during the afternoon with a high 54. More rain again on Tuesday night. Our next weather update is in less than 30 minutes. This is Juno Media Center meteorologist Ann Holliday.
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4: From the capital city, I'm Grace Dumas, and here are the stories we're following this hour. News of the North and KINY would like to recognize Memorial Day. We honor those who gave their lives in service and the families who continue to carry their memory forward. More than 300 Juno School seniors graduated yesterday in ceremonies marking the end of the school year for the Juno School District. YDHS held a graduation for 34 seniors. 280 seniors graduated from Juno Douglas High School, and graduates also had the opportunity to attend the community's volunteer-run Safe Grad Celebration. Classes for Juno students ended on Wednesday, and teachers wrapped up their final contract day Thursday. Congratulations to all the graduating seniors. Gold Belt Incorporated will not reopen the Gold Belt tram until a full round of safety testing and recertification is complete following the April 30th mechanical incident that injured several employees. McHugh Pierre, the company's president and CEO, said an internal investigation found an operational event triggered the tram's emergency stop system, causing both cars to contact infrastructure near the lower terminal and Skybridge.
5: I want to make sure that everybody knows that safety is the core component at the Gold Belt Aerial Tram and at all Gold Belt operations. We've identified an operational event that occurred that triggered the safety stop, emergency stop system at the tram. And because of the proximity of where the cars were to the lower terminal and the Skybridge, each one of those cars made contact with that infrastructure. We are going through a very serious testing and evaluation of all of our equipment before we reopen to make sure that we continue to stay focused and have a very clear mandate on safety across all of our systems.
4: Pierre said the tram, which is marking its 30th year of operation, undergoes rigorous annual inspections before each season, including non-destructive testing of welds on aluminum and steel for stress fractures and evaluation of the hull and tow cables. The manufacturer also participates in reviewing the electric and diesel motor systems. Because of the April incident, the full inspection is being repeated. Pierre said the tram will reopen when they are safe and certified to reopen. All season pass holders have been refunded, but will still receive their usual benefits once the tram resumes service. An 82-year-old Juno man is facing attempted murder and assault charges after police say he stabbed a 78-year-old man multiple times Friday afternoon at a downtown residence. According to the Juno Police Department, officers responded shortly before 3 p.m. after the injured victim reportedly went to a nearby home near 10th and C Street seeking help. Police say the victim suffered multiple stab wounds to his arms and head and was taken to the hospital by EMS. Police later located the suspect. He was booked into Lemon Creek Correctional Center on charges of attempted first-degree murder and first-degree assault. The City and Borough of Juno's Finance Committee met for a work session on Wednesday and recommended significant cuts to several city services as it works to close a budget shortfall. Finance Committee Chair Christine Wall said the committee met for about 5.5 hours and adopted draft reductions that would sharply scale back destination marketing and trim funding for the Juno Economic Development Council. The proposed reductions would also significantly curtail operations and programming at the Juno City Museum, leaving limited public access focused primarily on care for the collections.
6: These are cuts no one wanted to make. They will be necessary to balance the budget.
4: She said assembly members acknowledged the difficulty of the choices and expressed hope the city can find future plans to sustain affected entities. Most recreational facilities would retain current funding levels under the draft budget, but Eagle Crest would be an exception. It would receive increased taxpayer support compared with past years while still facing an overall reduced budget. The committee is also considering revenue measures that could restore some of the reductions if voters or the assembly approved them.
6: Things could still change. We are looking at a few increasing revenue options on June 8th as well. We could fully fund a lot of those things if some of them are to pass. I know a lot of people don't want to see these cuts, but you know, people don't necessarily support all of the tax initiatives.
4: Officials emphasize that the proposals could change as additional revenue options are considered and public feedback is received. Now you're up to date with News of the North. I'm Grace Dumas.
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1: Juneau weather for America's most beautiful capital city.
2: Cloud cover moves on out this morning, and with a gradual clearing sky, we expect to be sunny and near 60 for the high today, a very light westerly wind. Partly cloudy and dry through tonight, to low 41. We have another system that's going to be moving in on Tuesday that will bring in some cloud cover and rain during the afternoon with a high 54. More rain again on Tuesday night. Our next weather update is in less than 30 minutes. This is Juneau Media Center meteorologist Ann Holliday. Juneau.

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0: Juno weather for America's most beautiful capital city.
1: Cloud cover moves on out this morning, and with a gradual clearing sky, we expect to be sunny and near 60 for the high today. A very light westerly wind. Partly cloudy and dry through tonight, low 41. We have another system that's going to be moving in on Tuesday that will bring in some cloud cover and rain during the afternoon with a high 54. More rain again on Tuesday night. Our next weather update is in less than 30 minutes. This is Juno Media Center meteorologist Ann Holliday.
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2: From the capital city, I'm Grace Dumas, and here are the stories we're following this hour. News of the North and KINY would like to recognize Memorial Day. We honor those who gave their lives in service and the families who continue to carry their memory forward. More than 300 Juneau School seniors graduated yesterday in ceremonies marking the end of the school year for the Juneau School District. YDHS held a graduation for 34 seniors. 280 seniors graduated from Juneau Douglas High School, and graduates also had the opportunity to attend the community's volunteer-run Safe Grad Celebration. Classes for Juneau students ended on Wednesday, and teachers wrapped up their final contract day Thursday. Congratulations to all the graduating seniors. Gold Belt Incorporated will not reopen the Gold Belt tram until a full round of safety testing and recertification is complete following the April 30th mechanical incident that injured several employees. McHugh Pierre, the company's president and CEO, said an internal investigation found an operational event triggered the tram's emergency stop system, causing both cars to contact infrastructure near the lower terminal and Skybridge.
3: I want to make sure that everybody knows that safety is the core component at the Gold Belt Aerial Tram and at all Gold Belt operations. We've identified an operational event that occurred that triggered the emergency stop system at the tram. And because of the proximity of where the cars were to the lower terminal and the Skybridge, each one of those cars made contact with that infrastructure. We are going through a very serious testing and evaluation of all of our equipment before we reopen to make sure that we continue to stay focused and have a very clear mandate on safety across all of our systems.
2: Pierre said the tram, which is marking its 30th year of operation, undergoes rigorous annual inspections before each season, including non-destructive testing of welds on aluminum and steel for stress fractures and evaluation of the hull and tow cables. The manufacturer also participates in reviewing the electric and diesel motor systems. Because of the April incident, the full inspection is being repeated. Pierre said the tram will reopen when they are safe and certified to reopen. All season pass holders have been refunded, but will still receive their usual benefits once the tram resumes service. An 82-year-old Juneau man is facing attempted murder and assault charges after police say he stabbed a 78-year-old man multiple times Friday afternoon at a downtown residence. According to the Juneau Police Department, officers responded shortly before 3 p.m. after the injured victim reportedly went to a nearby home near 10th and C Street seeking help. Police say the victim suffered multiple stab wounds to his arms and head and was taken to the hospital by EMS. Police later located the suspect. He was booked into Lemon Creek Correctional Center on charges of attempted first-degree murder and first-degree assault. The City and Borough of Juneau's Finance Committee met for a work session on Wednesday and recommended significant cuts to several city services as it works to close a budget shortfall. Finance Committee Chair Christine Wall said the committee met for about 5.5 hours and adopted draft reductions that would sharply scale back destination marketing and trim funding for the Juneau Economic Development Council. The proposed reductions would also significantly curtail operations and programming at the Juneau City Museum, leaving limited public access focused primarily on care for the collections.
4: These are cuts no one wanted to make. They will be necessary to balance the budget.
2: She said assembly members acknowledged the difficulty of the choices and expressed hope the city can find future plans to sustain affected entities. Most recreational facilities would retain current funding levels under the draft budget, but Eagle Crest would be an exception. It would receive increased taxpayer support compared with past years while still facing an overall reduced budget. The committee is also considering revenue measures that could restore some of the reductions if voters or the assembly approved them.
4: Things could still change. We are looking at a few increasing revenue options on June 8th as well. We could fully fund a lot of those things if some of them are to pass. I know a lot of people don't want to see these cuts, but you know, people don't necessarily support all of the tax initiatives.
2: Officials emphasize that the proposals could change as additional revenue options are considered and public feedback is received. Now you're up to date with News of the North. I'm Grace Dumas.
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5: Juneau weather for America's most beautiful capital city. cloud cover moves on out this morning, and with a gradual clearing sky, we expect to be sunny and near 60 for the high today, a very light westerly wind. Partly cloudy and dry through tonight, low 41. We have another system that's going to be moving in on Tuesday that will bring in some cloud cover and rain during the afternoon with a high 54. More rain again on Tuesday night. Our next weather update is in less than 30 minutes. This is Juno Media Center meteorologist Ann Holliday.
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1: Far-left anti-Alaska groups have been falsely attacking Senator Dan Sullivan. 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
1: Cloud cover moves on out this morning, and with a gradual clearing sky, we expect to be sunny and near 60 for the high today, a very light westerly wind. Partly cloudy and dry through tonight, low 41. We have another system that's going to be moving in on Tuesday that will bring in some cloud cover and rain during the afternoon with a high 54. More rain again on Tuesday night. Our next weather update is in less than 30 minutes. This is Juno Media Center meteorologist Ann Holliday.
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1: From the capital city, I'm Grace Dumas, and here are the stories we're following this hour. News of the North and KINY would like to recognize Memorial Day. We honor those who gave their lives in service and the families who continue to carry their memory forward. More than 300 Juneau School seniors graduated yesterday in ceremonies marking the end of the school year for the Juneau School District. YDHS held a graduation for 34 seniors. 280 seniors graduated from Juneau Douglas High School, and graduates also had the opportunity to attend the community's volunteer-run Safe Grad Celebration. Classes for Juneau students ended on Wednesday, and teachers wrapped up their final contract day Thursday. Congratulations to all the graduating seniors. Gold Belt Incorporated will not reopen the Gold Belt tram until a full round of safety testing and recertification is complete following the April 30th mechanical incident that injured several employees. McHugh Pierre, the company's president and CEO, said an internal investigation found an operational event triggered the tram's emergency stop system, causing both cars to contact infrastructure near the lower terminal and Skybridge.
2: I want to make sure that everybody knows that safety is the core component at the Gold Belt Aerial Tram and at all Gold Belt operations. We've identified an operational event that occurred that triggered the safety stop, emergency stop system at the tram. And because of the proximity of where the cars were to the lower terminal and the Skybridge, each one of those cars made contact with that infrastructure. We are going through a very serious testing and evaluation of all of our equipment before we reopen to make sure that we continue to stay focused and have a very clear mandate on safety across all of our systems.
1: Pierre said the tram, which is marking its 30th year of operation, undergoes rigorous annual inspections before each season, including non-destructive testing of welds on aluminum and steel for stress fractures and evaluation of the hull and tow cables. The manufacturer also participates in reviewing the electric and diesel motor systems. Because of the April incident, the full inspection is being repeated. Pierre said the tram will reopen when they are safe and certified to reopen. All season pass holders have been refunded, but will still receive their usual benefits once the tram resumes service. An 82-year-old Juneau man is facing attempted murder and assault charges after police say he stabbed a 78-year-old man multiple times Friday afternoon at a downtown residence. According to the Juneau Police Department, officers responded shortly before 3 p.m. after the injured victim reportedly went to a nearby home near 10th and C Street seeking help. Police say the victim suffered multiple stab wounds to his arms and head and was taken to the hospital by EMS. Police later located the suspect. He was booked into Lemon Creek Correctional Center on charges of attempted first-degree murder and first-degree assault. The City and Borough of Juneau's Finance Committee met for a work session on Wednesday and recommended significant cuts to several city services as it works to close a budget shortfall. Finance Committee Chair Christine Wall said the committee met for about 5.5 hours and adopted draft reductions that would sharply scale back destination marketing and trim funding for the Juneau Economic Development Council. The proposed reductions would also significantly curtail operations and programming at the Juneau City Museum, leaving limited public access focused primarily on care for the collections.
3: These are cuts no one wanted to make. They will be necessary to balance the budget.
1: She said assembly members acknowledged the difficulty of the choices and expressed hope the city can find future plans to sustain affected entities. Most recreational facilities would retain current funding levels under the draft budget, but Eagle Crest would be an exception. It would receive increased taxpayer support compared with past years while still facing an overall reduced budget. The committee is also considering revenue measures that could restore some of the reductions if voters or the assembly approved them.
3: Things could still change. We are looking at a few increasing revenue options on June 8th as well. We could fully fund a lot of those things if some of them are to pass. I know a lot of people don't want to see these cuts, but you know, people don't necessarily support all of the tax initiatives.
1: Officials emphasize that the proposals could change as additional revenue options are considered and public feedback is received. Now you're up to date with News of the North. I'm Grace Dumas.
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4: Juneau weather for America's most beautiful capital city. cloud cover moves on out this morning, and with a gradual clearing sky, we expect to be sunny and near 60 for the high today, a very light westerly wind. Partly cloudy and dry through tonight, to low 41. We have another system that's going to be moving in on Tuesday that will bring in some cloud cover and rain during the afternoon with a high 54. More rain again on Tuesday night. Our next weather update is in less than 30 minutes. This is Juno Media Center meteorologist Ann Holliday.

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0: Juno Weather for America's most beautiful capital city.
1: Cloud cover moves on out this morning, and with a gradual clearing sky, we expect to be sunny and near 60 for the high today. A very light westerly wind. Partly cloudy and dry through tonight, low 41. We have another system that's going to be moving in on Tuesday that will bring in some cloud cover and rain during the afternoon with a high 54. More rain again on Tuesday night. Our next weather update is in less than 30 minutes. This is Juno Media Center meteorologist Ann Holliday.
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4: Lotto Alaska's new game, the 49th State Lotto Race, is as big as the Great Land. 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Juno, are you playing the 49th State Lotto Race? Hey, Anchorage, there are at least 15 winners every game. 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
2: From the capital city, I'm Grace Dumas, and here are the stories we're following this hour. News of the North and KINY would like to recognize Memorial Day.

0: today. We honor those who gave their lives in service and the families who continue to carry their memory forward. More than 300 Juno School seniors graduated yesterday in ceremonies marking the end of the school year for the Juno School District. YDHS held a graduation for 34 seniors, 280 seniors graduated from Juno Douglas High School, and graduates also had the opportunity to attend the community's volunteer-run Safe Grad Celebration. Classes for Juno students ended on Wednesday, and teachers wrapped up their final contract day Thursday. Congratulations to all the graduating seniors. Gold Belt Incorporated will not reopen the Gold Belt tram until a full round of safety testing and recertification is complete following the April 30th mechanical incident that injured several employees. McHugh Pierre, the company's president and CEO, said an internal investigation found an operational event triggered the tram's emergency stop system, causing both cars to contact infrastructure near the lower terminal and Skybridge.
1: I want to make sure that everybody knows that safety is the core component at the Gold Belt Aerial Tram and at all Gold Belt operations. We've identified an operational event that occurred that triggered the safety stop, emergency stop system at the tram. And because of the proximity of where the cars were to the lower terminal in the Skybridge, each one of those cars made contact with that infrastructure. We are going through a very serious testing and evaluation of all of our equipment before we reopen to make sure that we continue to stay focused and have a very clear mandate on safety across all of our systems.
0: Pierre said the tram, which is marking its 30th year of operation, undergoes rigorous annual inspections before each season, including non-destructive testing of welds on aluminum and steel for stress fractures and evaluation of the hull and tow cables. The manufacturer also participates in reviewing the electric and diesel motor systems. Because of the April incident, the full inspection is being repeated. Pierre said the tram will reopen when they are safe and certified to reopen. All season pass holders have been refunded, but will still receive their usual benefits once the tram resumes service. An 82-year-old Juno man is facing attempted murder and assault charges after police say he stabbed a 78-year-old man multiple times Friday afternoon at a downtown residence. According to the Juno Police Department, officers responded shortly before 3 p.m. after the injured victim reportedly went to a nearby home near 10th and C Street seeking help. Police say the victim suffered multiple stab wounds to his arms and head and was taken to the hospital by EMS. Police later located the suspect. He was booked into Lemon Creek Correctional Center on charges of attempted first-degree murder and first-degree assault. The City and Borough of Juno's Finance Committee met for a work session on Wednesday and recommended significant cuts to several city services as it works to close a budget shortfall. Finance Committee Chair Christine Wall said the committee met for about 5.5 hours and adopted draft reductions that would sharply scale back destination marketing and trim funding for the Juno Economic Development Council. The proposed reductions would also significantly curtail operations and programming at the Juno City Museum, leaving limited public access focused primarily on care for the collections.
2: These are cuts no one wanted to make. They will be necessary to balance the budget.
0: She said assembly members acknowledged the difficulty of the choices and expressed hope the city can find future plans to sustain affected entities. Most recreational facilities would retain current funding levels under the draft budget, but Eagle Crest would be an exception. It would receive increased taxpayer support compared with past years while still facing an overall reduced budget. The committee is also considering revenue measures that could restore some of the reductions if voters or the assembly approved them.
2: Things could still change. We are looking at a few increasing revenue options on June 8th as well. We could fully fund a lot of those things if some of them are to pass. I know a lot of people don't want to see these cuts, but you know, people don't necessarily support all of the tax initiatives.
0: Officials emphasize that the proposals could change as additional revenue options are considered and public feedback is received. Now you're up to date with News of the North. I'm Grace Dumas.
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5: Cloud cover moves on out this morning, and with a gradual clearing sky, we expect to be sunny and near 60 for the high today. A very light westerly wind. Partly cloudy and dry through tonight, a low 41. We have another system that's going to be moving in on Tuesday that will bring in some cloud cover and rain during the afternoon with a high 54. More rain again on Tuesday night. Our next weather update is in less than 30 minutes. This is Juno Media Center meteorologist Ann Holliday.

Turn the TV off, to turn it on again. Staring at the blades of the fan as it spins around. Counting every crack, the clock is wide awake. Talking to myself,

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2: In Southeast Alaska, mining depends on a transportation network that fits the region. Marine access, roads, docks, aircraft, freight, and coordinated logistics all play a role in keeping operations moving. That means the value of mining is not limited to the mine itself. It also supports transportation systems and service networks that help connect people, equipment, and materials across the region. In a place where geography shapes everything, mining works because a large web of support keeps it moving daily.
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1: Cloud cover moves on out this morning, and with a gradual clearing sky, we expect to be sunny and near 60 for the high today, a very light westerly wind. Partly cloudy and dry through tonight, to low 41. We have another system that's going to be moving in on Tuesday that will bring in some cloud cover and rain during the afternoon with a high 54. More rain again on Tuesday night. Our next weather update is in less than 30 minutes. This is Juno Media Center meteorologist Ann Holliday.
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At this hour, across America, a moment is being observed. At cemeteries small and large, on quiet hillsides, in hometowns and cities, flags stand beside the graves of men and women who never came home. Memorial Day. It began after the Civil War, when families gathered to decorate the graves of fallen soldiers with flowers. Originally known as Decoration Day, it became a national day of remembrance for all American military personnel who gave their lives in the service of this country. Today, at 11 a.m., we pause to remember them. The young Marine who never met his daughter, the sailor lost at sea, the soldier whose final letter home will never arrive, the airman who climbed into an aircraft knowing the risks, the Coast Guardsmen who stood watch in impossible conditions. They came from places like ours, small towns, fishing communities, big cities, rural roads. Some were only teenagers. Many never had the chance to grow old. In Alaska, their sacrifice carries a special meaning. We understand distance, isolation, service, toughness, community, and we know freedom has always come at a cost paid by somebody else. So today, while families gather, while grills are lit, while boats leave the harbor and children laugh in backyards, remember why this day exists. Because somewhere in Arlington, in Normandy, in the Pacific, in Korea, in Vietnam, in Iraq, in Afghanistan, and in hometown cemeteries across America, there are names carved into stone that represent futures willingly given for others. They are not forgotten. Thank you to the fallen. Thank you to the families who carry their memory forward. And thank you for taking this moment to remember.

0: this Memorial Day. We remember.
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2: From the capital city, I'm Grace Dumas, and here are the stories we're following this hour. News of the North and KINY would like to recognize Memorial Day. We honor those who gave their lives in service and the families who continue to carry their memory forward. More than 300 Juneau School seniors graduated yesterday in ceremonies marking the end of the school year for the Juneau School District. YDHS held a graduation for 34 seniors. 280 seniors graduated from Juneau Douglas High School, and graduates also had the opportunity to attend the community's volunteer-run Safe Grad Celebration. Classes for Juneau students ended on Wednesday, and teachers wrapped up their final contract day Thursday. Congratulations to all the graduating seniors. Gold Belt Incorporated will not reopen the Gold Belt tram until a full round of safety testing and recertification is complete following the April 30th mechanical incident that injured several employees. McHugh Pierre, the company's president and CEO, said an internal investigation found an operational event triggered the tram's emergency stop system, causing both cars to contact infrastructure near the lower terminal and Skybridge.
3: I want to make sure that everybody knows that safety is the core component at the Gold Belt Aerial Tram and at all Gold Belt operations. We've identified an operational event that occurred that triggered the safety stop, emergency stop system at the tram. And because of the proximity of where the cars were to the lower terminal in the Skybridge, each one of those cars made contact with that infrastructure. We are going through a very serious testing and evaluation of all of our equipment before we reopen to make sure that we continue to stay focused and have a very clear mandate on safety across all of our systems.
2: Pierre said the tram, which is marking its 30th year of operation, undergoes rigorous annual inspections before each season, including non-destructive testing of welds on aluminum and steel for stress fractures and evaluation of the hull and tow cables. The manufacturer also participates in reviewing the electric and diesel motor systems. Because of the April incident, the full inspection is being repeated. Pierre said the tram will reopen when they are safe and certified to reopen. All season pass holders have been refunded, but will still receive their usual benefits once the tram resumes service. An 82-year-old Juneau man is facing attempted murder and assault charges after police say he stabbed a 78-year-old man multiple times Friday afternoon at a downtown residence. According to the Juneau Police Department, officers responded shortly before 3 p.m. after the injured victim reportedly went to a nearby home near 10th and C Street seeking help. Police say the victim suffered multiple stab wounds to his arms and head and was taken to the hospital by EMS. Police later located the suspect. He was booked into Lemon Creek Correctional Center on charges of attempted first-degree murder and first-degree assault. The City and Borough of Juneau's Finance Committee met for a work session on Wednesday and recommended significant cuts to several city services as it works to close a budget shortfall. Finance Committee Chair Christine Wall said the committee met for about 5.5 hours and adopted draft reductions that would sharply scale back destination marketing and trim funding for the Juneau Economic Development Council. The proposed reductions would also significantly curtail operations and programming at the Juneau City Museum, leaving limited public access focused primarily on care for the collections.
4: These are cuts no one wanted to make. They will be necessary to balance the budget.
2: She said assembly members acknowledged the difficulty of the choices and expressed hope the city can find future plans to sustain affected entities. Most recreational facilities would retain current funding levels under the draft budget, but Eagle Crest would be an exception. It would receive increased taxpayer support compared with past years while still facing an overall reduced budget. The committee is also considering revenue measures that could restore some of the reductions if voters or the assembly approved them.
4: Things could still change. We are looking at a few increasing revenue options on June 8th as well. We could fully fund a lot of those things if some of them are to pass. I know a lot of people don't want to see these cuts, but you know, people don't necessarily support all of the tax initiatives.
2: Officials emphasize that the proposals could change as additional revenue options are considered and public feedback is received. Now you're up to date with News of the North. I'm Grace Dumas.
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0: Juneau weather for America's most beautiful capital city.
5: cloud cover moves on out this morning, and with a gradual clearing sky, we expect to be sunny and near 60 for the high today. A very light westerly wind. Partly cloudy and dry through tonight, low 41. We have another system that's going to be moving in on Tuesday that will bring in some cloud cover and rain during the afternoon with a high 54. More rain again on Tuesday night. Our next weather update is in less than 30 minutes. This is Juno Media Center meteorologist Ann Holliday. Juno!

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1: Woo-hoo! 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

0: weather for America's most beautiful capital city.
1: Cloud cover moves on out this morning, and with a gradual clearing sky, we expect to be sunny and near 60 for the high today, a very light westerly wind. Partly cloudy and dry through tonight, to low 41. We have another system that's going to be moving in on Tuesday that will bring in some cloud cover and rain during the afternoon with a high 54. More rain again on Tuesday night. Our next weather update is in less than 30 minutes. This is Juno Media Center meteorologist Ann Holliday.
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2: From the capital city, I'm Grace Dumas, and here are the stories we're following this hour. News of the North and KINY would like to recognize Memorial Day. We honor those who gave their lives in service and the families who continue to carry their memory forward. More than 300 Juno School seniors graduated yesterday in ceremonies marking the end of the school year for the Juno School District. YDHS held a graduation for 34 seniors. 280 seniors graduated from Juno Douglas High School, and graduates also had the opportunity to attend the community's volunteer-run Safe Grad Celebration. Classes for Juno students ended on Wednesday, and teachers wrapped up their final contract day Thursday. Congratulations to all the graduating seniors. Gold Belt Incorporated will not reopen the Gold Belt Tram until a full round of safety testing and recertification is complete following the April 30th mechanical incident that injured several employees.

0: these. McHugh Pierre, the company's president and CEO, said an internal investigation found an operational event triggered the tram's emergency stop system, causing both cars to contact infrastructure near the lower terminal and Skybridge.
1: I want to make sure that everybody knows that safety is the core component at the Gold Belt Aerial Tram and at all Gold Belt operations. We've identified an operational event that occurred that triggered the emergency stop system at the tram. And because of the proximity of where the cars were to the lower terminal in the Skybridge, each one of those cars made contact with that infrastructure. We are going through a very serious testing and evaluation of all of our equipment before we reopen to make sure that we continue to stay focused and have a very clear mandate on safety across all of our systems.
0: Pierre said the tram, which is marking its 30th year of operation, undergoes rigorous annual inspections before each season, including non-destructive testing of welds on aluminum and steel for stress fractures and evaluation of the hull and tow cables. The manufacturer also participates in reviewing the electric and diesel motor systems. Because of the April incident, the full inspection is being repeated. Pierre said the tram will reopen when they are safe and certified to reopen. All season pass holders have been refunded, but will still receive their usual benefits once the tram resumes service. An 82-year-old Juneau man is facing attempted murder and assault charges after police say he stabbed a 78-year-old man multiple times Friday afternoon at a downtown residence. According to the Juneau Police Department, officers responded shortly before 3 p.m. after the injured victim reportedly went to a nearby home near 10th and C Street seeking help. Police say the victim suffered multiple stab wounds to his arms and head and was taken to the hospital by EMS. Police later located the suspect. He was booked into Lemon Creek Correctional Center on charges of attempted first-degree murder and first-degree assault. The City and Borough of Juneau's Finance Committee met for a work session on Wednesday and recommended significant cuts to several city services as it works to close a budget shortfall. Finance Committee Chair Christine Wall said the committee met for about 5.5 hours and adopted draft reductions that would sharply scale back destination marketing and trim funding for the Juneau Economic Development Council. The proposed reductions would also significantly curtail operations and programming at the Juneau City Museum, leaving limited public access focused primarily on care for the collections.
2: These are cuts no one wanted to make. They will be necessary to balance the budget.
0: She said assembly members acknowledged the difficulty of the choices and expressed hope the city can find future plans to sustain affected entities. Most recreational facilities would retain current funding levels under the draft budget, but Eagle Crest would be an exception. It would receive increased taxpayer support compared with past years while still facing an overall reduced budget. The committee is also considering revenue measures that could restore some of the reductions if voters or the assembly approved them.
2: Things could still change. We are looking at a few increasing revenue options on June 8th as well. We could fully fund a lot of those things if some of them are to pass. I know a lot of people don't want to see these cuts, but you know, people don't necessarily support all of the tax initiatives.
0: Officials emphasize that the proposals could change as additional revenue options are considered and public feedback is received. Now you're up to date with News of the North. I'm Grace Dumas.
3: 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Juneau weather for America's most beautiful capital city.
4: This stretch of beautiful weather continues throughout the holiday weekend. In fact, some sunshine today with a high near 60 and a very light westerly wind. Tonight becomes partly cloudy, our low in the low 40s. And for Tuesday, we'll start to cloud up again. Our next system arrives that will spread in rain during the afternoon with a high 54. Rain Tuesday night to low 42. Showers early Wednesday. Our next weather update is in less than 30 minutes. This is Juneau Media Center meteorologist Ann Holliday.

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0: Juno Weather for America's most beautiful capital city.
1: The stretch of beautiful weather continues throughout the holiday weekend. In fact, some sunshine today with a high near 60 and a very light westerly wind. Tonight becomes partly cloudy, our low in the low 40s. And for Tuesday, we'll start to cloud up again. Our next system arrives that will spread in rain during the afternoon with a high 54. Rain Tuesday night, low 42. Showers early Wednesday. Our next weather update is in less than 30 minutes. This is Juno Media Center meteorologist Ann Holliday.
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2: From the capital city, I'm Grace Dumas, and here are the stories we're following this hour. News of the North and KINY would like to recognize Memorial Day. We honor those who gave their lives in service and the families who continue to carry their memory forward. More than 300 Juno School seniors graduated yesterday in ceremonies marking the end of the school year for the Juno School District. YDHS held a graduation for 34 seniors. 280 seniors graduated from Juno Douglas High School, and graduates also had the opportunity to attend the community's volunteer-run Safe Grad Celebration. Classes for Juno students ended on Wednesday, and teachers wrapped up their final contract day Thursday. Congratulations to all the graduating seniors. Gold Belt Incorporated will not reopen the Gold Belt Tram until a full round of safety testing and recertification is complete following the April 30th mechanical incident that injured several employees. McHugh Pierre, the company's president and CEO, said an internal investigation found an operational event triggered the tram's emergency stop system, causing both cars to contact infrastructure near the lower terminal and Skybridge.
3: I want to make sure that everybody knows that safety is the core component at the Gold Belt Aerial Tram and at all Gold Belt operations. We've identified an operational event that occurred that triggered the safety stop, emergency stop system at the tram. And because of the proximity

0: where the cars were to the lower terminal in the Skybridge, each one of those cars made contact with that infrastructure. We are going through a very serious testing and evaluation of all of our equipment before we reopen to make sure that we continue to stay focused and have a very clear mandate on safety across all of our systems.
1: Pierre said the tram, which is marking its 30th year of operation, undergoes rigorous annual inspections before each season, including non-destructive testing of welds on aluminum and steel for stress fractures and evaluation of the hull and tow cables. The manufacturer also participates in reviewing the electric and diesel motor systems. Because of the April incident, the full inspection is being repeated. Pierre said the tram will reopen when they are safe and certified to reopen. All season pass holders have been refunded, but will still receive their usual benefits once the tram resumes service. An 82-year-old Juneau man is facing attempted murder and assault charges after police say he stabbed a 78-year-old man multiple times Friday afternoon at a downtown residence. According to the Juneau Police Department, officers responded shortly before 3 p.m. after the injured victim reportedly went to a nearby home near 10th and C Street seeking help. Police say the victim suffered multiple stab wounds to his arms and head and was taken to the hospital by EMS. Police later located the suspect. He was booked into Lemon Creek Correctional Center on charges of attempted first-degree murder and first-degree assault. The City and Borough of Juneau's Finance Committee met for a work session on Wednesday and recommended significant cuts to several city services as it works to close a budget shortfall. Finance Committee Chair Christine Wall said the committee met for about 5.5 hours and adopted draft reductions that would sharply scale back destination marketing and trim funding for the Juneau Economic Development Council. The proposed reductions would also significantly curtail operations and programming at the Juneau City Museum, leaving limited public access focused primarily on care for the collections.
2: These are cuts no one wanted to make. They will be necessary to balance the budget.
1: She said assembly members acknowledged the difficulty of the choices and expressed hope the city can find future plans to sustain affected entities. Most recreational facilities would retain current funding levels under the draft budget, but Eagle Crest would be an exception. It would receive increased taxpayer support compared with past years while still facing an overall reduced budget. The committee is also considering revenue measures that could restore some of the reductions if voters or the assembly approved them.
2: Things could still change. We are looking at a few increasing revenue options on June 8th as well. We could fully fund a lot of those things if some of them are to pass. I know a lot of people don't want to see these cuts, but you know, people don't necessarily support all of the tax initiatives.
1: Officials emphasize that the proposals could change as additional revenue options are considered and public feedback is received.
3: 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I'm Grace Dumas.
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5: Juneau weather for America's most beautiful capital city.
6: This stretch of beautiful weather continues throughout the holiday weekend. In fact, some sunshine today with a high near 60 and a very light westerly wind. Tonight becomes partly cloudy, our low in the low 40s. And for Tuesday, we'll start to cloud up again. Our next system arrives that will spread in rain during the afternoon with a high 54. Rain Tuesday night, low 42. Showers early Wednesday. Our next weather update is in less than 30 minutes. This is Juneau Media Center meteorologist Ann Holliday.

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0: Juno weather for America's most beautiful capital city.
1: This stretch of beautiful weather continues throughout the holiday weekend. In fact, some sunshine today with a high near 60 and a very light westerly wind. Tonight becomes partly cloudy, our low in the low 40s. And for Tuesday, we'll start to cloud up again. Our next system arrives that will spread in rain during the afternoon with a high 54. Rain Tuesday night to low 42. Showers early Wednesday. Our next weather update is in less than 30 minutes. This is Juno Media Center meteorologist Ann Holliday.
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6: 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Juneau's Economic Development Plan notes that mining has multiplier effects through local spending on goods and services, while UAS has built training pathways tied to mine mechanic, fixed plant mechanic, diesel, welding, and mine safety credentials. That matters because mining does not only support geologists and miners, it supports welders, mechanics, electricians, fabricators, and technicians whose work keeps equipment running and operations moving day after day here in Southeast Alaska.
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4: From the capital city, I'm Grace Dumas, and here are the stories we're following this hour. News of the North and KINY would like to recognize Memorial Day. We honor those who gave their lives in service and the families who continue to carry their memory forward. More than 300 Juno School seniors graduated yesterday in ceremonies marking the end of the school year for the Juno School District. YDHS held a graduation for 34 seniors. 280 seniors graduated from Juno Douglas High School, and graduates also had the opportunity to attend the community's volunteer-run Safe Grad Celebration. Classes for Juno students ended on Wednesday, and teachers wrapped up their final contract day Thursday. Congratulations to all the graduating seniors. Gold Belt Incorporated will not reopen the Gold Belt tram until a full round of safety testing and recertification is complete following the April 30th mechanical incident that injured several employees. McHugh Pierre, the company's president and CEO, said an internal investigation found an operational event triggered the tram's emergency stop system, causing both cars to contact infrastructure near the lower terminal and Skybridge.
5: I want to make sure that everybody knows that safety is the core component at the Gold Belt Aerial Tram and at all Gold Belt operations. We've identified an operational event that occurred that triggered the emergency stop system at the tram. And because of the proximity of where the cars were to the lower terminal in the Skybridge, each one of those cars made contact with that infrastructure. We are going through a very serious testing and evaluation of all of our equipment before we reopen to make sure that we continue to stay focused and have a very clear mandate on safety across all of our systems.
4: Pierre said the tram, which is marking its 30th year of operation, undergoes rigorous annual inspections before each season, including non-destructive testing of welds on aluminum and steel for stress fractures and evaluation of the hull and tow cables. The manufacturer also participates in reviewing the electric and diesel motor systems. Because of the April incident, the full inspection is being repeated. Pierre said the tram will reopen when they are safe and certified to reopen. All season pass holders have been refunded, but will still receive their

0: usual benefits once the tram resumes service. An 82-year-old Juneau man is facing attempted murder and assault charges after police say he stabbed a 78-year-old man multiple times Friday afternoon at a downtown residence. According to the Juneau Police Department, officers responded shortly before 3 p.m. after the injured victim reportedly went to a nearby home near 10th and C Street seeking help. Police say the victim suffered multiple stab wounds to his arms and head and was taken to the hospital by EMS. Police later located the suspect. He was booked into Lemon Creek Correctional Center on charges of attempted first-degree murder and first-degree assault. The City and Borough of Juneau's Finance Committee met for a work session on Wednesday and recommended significant cuts to several city services as it works to close a budget shortfall. Finance Committee Chair Christine Wall said the committee met for about 5.5 hours and adopted draft reductions that would sharply scale back destination marketing and trim funding for the Juneau Economic Development Council. The proposed reductions would also significantly curtail operations and programming at the Juneau City Museum, leaving limited public access focused primarily on care for the collections.
1: These are cuts no one wanted to make. They will be necessary to balance the budget.
0: She said assembly members acknowledged the difficulty of the choices and expressed hope the city can find future plans to sustain affected entities. Most recreational facilities would retain current funding levels under the draft budget, but Eagle Crest would be an exception. It would receive increased taxpayer support compared with past years while still facing an overall reduced budget. The committee is also considering revenue measures that could restore some of the reductions if voters or the assembly approved them.
1: Things could still change. We are looking at a few increasing revenue options on June 8th as well. We could fully fund a lot of those things if some of them are to pass. I know a lot of people don't want to see these cuts, but you know, people don't necessarily support all of the tax initiatives.
0: Officials emphasize that the proposals could change as additional revenue options are considered and public feedback is received. Now you're up to date with News of the North. I'm Grace Dumas.
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4: Juneau weather for America's most beautiful capital city.
5: This stretch of beautiful weather continues throughout the holiday weekend. In fact, some sunshine today with a high near 60 and a very light westerly wind. Tonight becomes partly cloudy, our low in the low 40s. And for Tuesday, we'll start to cloud up again. Our next system arrives that will spread in rain during the afternoon with a high 54. Rain Tuesday night, to low 42. Showers early Wednesday. Our next weather update is in less than 30 minutes. This is Juneau Media Center meteorologist Ann Holliday. Juneau.

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0: Juno Weather for America's most beautiful capital city.
1: This stretch of beautiful weather continues throughout the holiday weekend. In fact, some sunshine today with a high near 60 and a very light westerly wind. Tonight becomes partly cloudy, our low in the low 40s. And for Tuesday, we'll start to cloud up again. Our next system arrives that will spread in rain during the afternoon with a high 54. Rain Tuesday night, low 42. Showers early Wednesday. Our next weather update is in less than 30 minutes. This is Juno Media Center meteorologist Ann Holliday.
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2: From the capital city, I'm Grace Dumas, and here are the stories we're following this hour. News of the North and KINY would like to recognize Memorial Day. We honor those who gave their lives in service and the families who continue to carry their memory forward. More than 300 Juneau School seniors graduated yesterday in ceremonies marking the end of the school year for the Juneau School District. YDHS held a graduation for 34 seniors. 280 seniors graduated from Juneau Douglas High School, and graduates also had the opportunity to attend the community's volunteer-run Safe Grad Celebration. Classes for Juneau students ended on Wednesday, and teachers wrapped up their final contract day Thursday. Congratulations to all the graduating seniors. Gold Belt Incorporated will not reopen the Gold Belt tram until a full round of safety testing and recertification is complete following the April 30th mechanical incident that injured several employees. McHugh Pierre, the company's president and CEO, said an internal investigation found an operational event triggered the tram's emergency stop system, causing both cars to contact infrastructure near the lower terminal and Skybridge.
3: I want to make sure that everybody knows that safety is the core component at the Gold Belt Aerial Tram and at all Gold Belt operations. We've identified an operational event that occurred that triggered the emergency stop system at the tram. And because of the proximity of where the cars were to the lower terminal in the Skybridge, each one of those cars made contact with that infrastructure. We are going through a very serious testing and evaluation of all of our equipment before we reopen to make sure that we continue to stay focused and have a very clear mandate on safety across all of our systems.
2: Pierre said the tram, which is marking its 30th year of operation, undergoes rigorous annual inspections before each season, including non-destructive testing of welds on aluminum and steel for stress fractures and evaluation of the hull and tow cables. The manufacturer also participates in reviewing the electric and diesel motor systems. Because of the April incident, the full inspection is being repeated. Pierre said the tram will reopen when they are safe and certified to reopen. All season pass holders have been refunded, but will still receive their usual benefits once the tram resumes service. An 82-year-old Juneau man is facing attempted murder and assault charges after police say he stabbed a 78-year-old man multiple times Friday afternoon at a downtown residence. According to the Juneau Police Department, officers responded shortly before 3 p.m. after the injured victim reportedly went to a nearby home near 10th and C Street seeking help. Police say the victim suffered multiple stab wounds to his arms and head and was taken to the hospital by EMS. Police later located the suspect. He was booked into Lemon Creek Correctional Center on charges of attempted first-degree murder and first-degree assault. The City and Borough of Juneau's Finance Committee met for a work session on Wednesday and recommended significant cuts to several city services as it works to close a budget shortfall. Finance Committee Chair Christine Wall said the committee met for about 5.5 hours and adopted draft reductions that would sharply scale back destination marketing and trim funding for the Juneau Economic Development Council. The proposed reductions would also significantly curtail operations and programming at the Juneau City Museum, leaving limited public access focused primarily on care for the collections.
4: These are cuts no one wanted to make. They will be necessary to balance the budget.
2: She said assembly members acknowledged the difficulty of the choices and expressed hope the city can find future plans to sustain affected entities. Most recreational facilities would retain current funding levels under the draft budget, but Eagle Crest would be an exception. It would receive increased taxpayer support compared with past years while still facing an overall reduced budget. The committee is also considering revenue measures that could restore some of the reductions if voters or the assembly approved them.
4: Things could still change. We are looking at a few increasing revenue options on June 8th as well. We could fully fund a lot of those things if some of them are to pass. I know a lot of people don't want to see these cuts, but you know, people don't necessarily support all of the tax initiatives.
2: Officials emphasize that the proposals could change as additional revenue options are considered and public feedback is received. Now you're up to date with News of the North. I'm Grace Dumas.
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5: Juneau weather for America's most beautiful capital city.
6: This stretch of beautiful weather continues throughout the holiday.

0: a weekend. In fact, some sunshine today with a high near 60 and a very light westerly wind. Tonight becomes partly cloudy, our low in the low 40s. And for Tuesday, we'll start to cloud up again. Our next system arrives that will spread in rain during the afternoon with a high 54. Rain Tuesday night to low 42. Showers early Wednesday. Our next weather update is in less than 30 minutes. This is Juno Media Center meteorologist Ann Holliday.
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0: Juno Weather for America's most beautiful capital city.
1: This stretch of beautiful weather continues throughout the holiday weekend. In fact, some sunshine today with a high near 60 and a very light westerly wind. Tonight becomes partly cloudy, our low in the low 40s. And for Tuesday, we'll start to cloud up again. Our next system arrives that will spread in rain during the afternoon with a high 54. Rain Tuesday night to low 42. Showers early Wednesday. Our next weather update is in less than 30 minutes. This is Juno Media Center meteorologist Ann Holliday.
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